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It's just the right eye of an alligator and the left eye of a lac lemon fish, but I'm gonna make you drink it because you're gonna be strong when you drink it. You're gonna look at me different. Come on, drink now, drink, drink, look, look, look, look. I know ça pue, mais come on, drink, drink, drink, come on, passe pas la main, va, va, va, va, yeah. How do I look to you now? 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Will you buy me this wedding ring? 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